bright, you're awful smart. I must admit, you broke my heart. 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I must admit,

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I was awful.

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that you were always a piece of shh. You're rubbing your dirt on everyone's curd. You know how to be a dirt.

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You bought a new car and your career's really taking off. It's like we never even

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1: Ticket, ticket, ticket, ride, ride, ride. Ticket, ticket, ticket, ride, ride, ride. Ticket, ticket, ticket, ride, ride.

You know, this place is out of control. It's a place where booties bum. It's a place where people stomp. This spot is hot and it's a magic thing. It doesn't matter if straight or gay. It doesn't matter if night or day.

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Got to help, well, we got to help, yeah. There's no need to cry, yeah. Got to help, well, we got to help, yeah.

9 p.m. on a fucking Friday. Get the fuck, fuck, get the fuck. It's 9 p.m. on a fucking Friday. It's 9 p.m. on a fucking Friday. Get the fuck up. We're going to high. Let's go.

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I'm not lying, I'm just stunning with my love glue.